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What the fuck is this world? Run into you didn't leave a message, at least I could learn your voice one last time. Daily my feel this could be my time by you.

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1: Rumors spreading around in that Texas town about the shack outside the game. And you know what I'm talking about. Just let me know if you wanna go to that whole mile on the range. They got a lot of nice girls.